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Tell them!

A little time to think things over. I better read between the lines.

Is that okay? It's all right with you? Well, first, everybody light up the sky. 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